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1: Good morning, my friend, and happy Thursday, September the 17th, 2026. Classical music is stretching awake beside you. Let's rise and shine. Welcome to the morning show here on CPR Classical. Let's go. Good morning, my friend. Kevin Thomas here. So great to have you sharing some of your time with classical music and with me. It is such an honor. I have a poem for you by Ada Limón. It's called Instruction.

On not giving up. The message is simple for this autumn. It's a spring poem, but it just works right now. Winter hurts, life still opens its hand and begins again. Here we go. More than the fuchsia funnels breaking out of the crabapple tree, more than the neighbor's almost obscene display of cherry limbs shoving their cotton candy-colored blossoms to the slate sky of spring rains, it's the greening of the trees that really gets to me. When all the shock of white and taffy, the world's baubles and trinkets, leave the pavement strewn with the confetti of aftermath, the leaves come, patient, plodding, a green skin growing over whatever winter did to us, a return to the strange idea of continuous living despite the mess of us, the hurt, the empty. Fine then, I'll take it, the trees seem to say, a new slick leaf unfurling like a fist to an open palm. I'll take it all. Instructions on Not Giving Up by Ada Limon for you here on CPR Classical. Love you, shipmate. Let us never give up.

0: Felix Mendelssohn's String Symphony No. 12. The second movement's what you heard with the London Festival Orchestra doing the performing. Before that, the Largo from J.S. Bach's Concerto for Two Violins in D Minor, and tucked right into it, like one beautiful dream becoming another, you heard Beethoven's String Quintet, the second movement Adagio, with the Leipzig String Quartet plus one violist Barbara Buntrock here at 628. Hope you're feeling great on CPRC. Quick break coming up, and then I have some Slavonic dances coming your way, so tie up those point shoes, start stretching. We'll be right back.
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Was that not yummy? Antonin Dvorak's Slavonic Dance No. 5 in B-flat minor with George Hazel and the Cleveland Orchestra revving your motor at 6:32 for you on CPRC. Colorado gets clouds and showers and thunderbooms today with heavy rain. We have trouble spots with the San Juans, the burn scars, mountains, and the northeastern plains where flash flooding and rock slides are possible. Holy cats! Storms continue Friday and Saturday, perhaps severe on Saturday, and turn cooler and quieter on Sunday. The major summer fires are still not out. To the crews that are making the progress, the firefighters, the dispatchers, first responders protecting Colorado, bless you all. Denver's at 62 right now, Telluride 48, Grand Junction 61, Durango 57. Keep it 72 and sunny in your heart, my friend, as Badrick Smetana's Moldau's coming up next with the Milwaukee Symphony here on CPR Classical.

0: There was a time when it was widely believed Martians were real.
1: The Martians were better than us. They were more moral than us. And by 1907, 1908, there were pastors sermonizing about the Martians and how we should emulate them.
0: Former NPR science reporter David Barron, now a Colorado Book Award finalist, is on the next Colorado Matters at 9 from CPR News and KRCC.

Earlier, you heard the music of Franz Xaver Richter and his Symphony in D, Opus 2, with the Southwest German Chamber Orchestra of Sforzheim leading the way here at almost 6:57 on CPRC. George Gershwin's Liza with pianist Viv McLean and the Royal Philharmonic carries us to the 7 o'clock hour, where Kemi Sanson is going to greet us with a little ode. All of that coming your way in about 3 minutes here on your station, Magical CPR Classical. Liza, what you got for us, girl?

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little ode for you, light and graceful. That is the meaning of Odelette, Opus 162 by Kenny Cecil, with flutist William Bennett and the English Chamber Orchestra doing some beautiful playing here at 7:07. What a great playing on CPRC. Welcome to the 7 o'clock hour, my friend. I hope you are having the greatest Thursday of your life so far. Say yes and clap. Our classical mystery quiz comes up in about 23 minutes, celebrating Hispanic Heritage Month. And here's your riddle. Puerto Rico's pirate number 21 won 4 batting crowns and gave his heart to everyone. Who am I talking about? We'll find out in 23 on CPRC. Music of Chopin is next.

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0: Oh, I hope you enjoyed that journey, which began in Chopin's ballroom, where Ingrid Fleeter swept us into the sparkling Grand Valse Brillante, and that grand waltz opened the door into Corelli's Baroque world and his Concerto Grosso No. 10 in C major with Europa Galante performing. And from there, the Cincinnati Pops and Eric Kunzel carried us into an English meadow with Ralph Vaughan Williams' Fantasia on Green Sleeves. What a trip, right? Here at 729. Hope you're feeling fine on CPRC. Our classical mystery quiz is next, and in honor of Hispanic Heritage Month, I am looking for a baseball player, Puerto Rican Pirate number 21, won 4 batting crowns and gave his heart to everyone. Who am I talking about? We'll find out after these messages. Gird your loins. We'll be right back. Ding!
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0: Good morning and happy Thursday, my marvelous melody munching mortals, and welcome to our classical mystery quiz, how we keep things Ted Lasso level wholesome at 7:30 weekdays on CPRC. I got 3 Cracker Jack clues for you, and if you crack the case, you win our Clementine cravat, perfect for wearing during concerts. Sounds good? Let's do this. Today, I seek a legendary athlete from Puerto Rican sand to Pittsburgh fame, with bat and boundless heart, who earned an immortal name. Clue number 1, he patrolled right field for the Pirates. Clue number 2, his final regular season hit was number 3,000. And clue number 3, his last mission carried earthquake relief. Who am I talking about? Bonus points if you can name the music I play for you. No looking at the radio for clues. Here we go.

You just heard the music of a great Colorado composer right there. Any idea of the name of the piece? Any idea of my classical mystery quiz subject? Let's go over the clues again. Pirate right fielder, 3,000 career hits, and a final humanitarian mission. If you sussed that our classical mystery quiz subject was Roberto Clemente, you would be 100% correct. Ding, ding, ding, ding, ding. Puerto Rico's baseball immortal reached 3,000 hits and then died delivering aid to Nicaraguan earthquake victims and became the first Latin American elected to baseball's Hall of Fame. And if you guessed, the piece that I played for you was titled Fanfare Racing by Moonlight by Colorado composer Charles Denler and his Wild Mustang Suite, you'd be double dingo correct. A ding a ding ding ding, a ding dong. Thank you so much for playing our classical mystery quiz here on CPRC. Join me tomorrow, same Roberto Clemente time, same Charles Denler channel. 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

0: My name is Barbie Meyer. Listening to the music fills such a void for me. At times when I feel like there's something missing, I turn on the radio and I've found what's missing.
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You just danced to the Huapango by Jose Montoya, performed by the Philharmonia Orchestra of the Americas, led by its founder and music director, Alondra de la Parra, here at 751 on CPRC. Mozart Symphony No. 32 is next, carries us to the 8 o'clock hour, where we are met by Emmanuel Charbonnier's Joyful March. 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
4: 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Welcome to an extended edition of The Spot here on CPRC. I'm Kevin Thomas. Thanks for being here. First on the dish, your Colorado Symphony performs Choros No. 6 by Heitor Villa-Lobos, with maestro Jose Luis Gomez conducting the band from an April 2016 show over at Betcher Concert Hall. Now, this gets us ready for Saturday's 10th annual Latin Beats show titled Sonidos de las Americas with Gio Chamba, Mariachi Sol de Mi Terra, and Artistico doing the performing, with CPR host Mario Rivas doing the greeting for this celebration. Now, this concert sold out, but you can still get deets at coloradosymphony.org. And you know, who knows? A ticket may be hiding beneath a couch cushion somewhere. Let's hear your Colorado Symphony perform Choros No. 6 by Heitor Villa-Lobos here on The Spot. Let's go.

0: Wow, am I right or am I right? That was a great ride. You just heard 25 minutes of awesome sauce with Churros Number 6 by composer Hyattar Villa-Lobos, performed by the Colorado Symphony under Maestro Jose Luis Gomez for you here on the spot. Great show. Remember, the 10th annual Latin Beats show is coming up this Saturday, Sonidos de las Americas. It begins Saturday night at 7 p.m. over at Betcher Concert Hall with CPR host Mario Rivas doing the greeting and giving the love. This free celebration is sold out, but you never know. Could be extra tickets somewhere under a couch cushion. Contact ColoradoSymphony.org for the deets. Coming up after the break, I'm going to tell you about another great show this weekend. Still has tickets available. That's the Stratus Chamber Orchestra reimagining Mozart. After these messages, we'll be right back here on the spot.
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0: This Friday at 7:30 p.m., Saturday afternoon at 3, Augustana Arts presents Mozart Reimagined at Augustana Lutheran Church in Denver. The Stratus Chamber Orchestra joins up with St. Martin's Chamber Choir with maestros Timothy Krueger and David Rutherford sharing the podium. Now, David is a former CPR Classical host, former music director of Stratus, and a big deal in Colorado music, and sadly, he's preparing to leave Colorado for a new life in Montana. And these concerts are his final shows before he leaves. David joined me in the CPR studio on Monday, and I asked him, with his career and whole life changing, has his relationship with classical music changed as well?
5: I don't think the relationship with classical music ever really changes. When you're a classical musician or any musician at all, you're always connected. Mm-hmm. The reason why music is important never changes. The reason why anybody loves music is always the same. It reaches inside of you. It expresses certain things about you, and you learn about yourself and you learn about others through music, and that never changes.
0: And I had to ask him what I'm sure everybody's wondering, why Montana and why now?
5: Montana is the Flathead Valley where Kalispell is, and we're going to be living outside of Kalispell by about 20 minutes, just up in the mountains. Smaller community. There's the Glacier Symphony up there. I might see if I can play or maybe even think about starting another orchestra up there, chamber orchestra. We'll see. But it's just really beautiful. Kalispell has everything that we need. So it's back to my roots, really.
0: That was former CPR Classical host David Rutherford letting us know about his exciting new life waiting for him in Montana ahead of his final show this Friday and Saturday with Stratus Chamber Orchestra over at Augustana Lutheran Church, where you can get the deets and tics at augustanaarts.org. And speaking of exciting, here's the Stratus Chamber Orchestra, known as Musica Sacra Chamber Orchestra back in 2015, with Maestro David Rutherford conducting Maurice Ravel's Le Tambour de Couperin. 18 minutes of awesome sauce coming your way here on the spot. Let's go.

0: Man, that's a great band. Maurice Ravel's Le Tambour de Couperin, performed by Musica Sacra Chamber Orchestra, now known as Stratus Chamber Orchestra, with Maestro David Rutherford doing the conducting. David's final Denver performances are coming up this Friday, 7:30, Saturday, 3 p.m., over at Augustana Lutheran Church. He shares the podium with Maestro Timothy Krueger for Mozart Reimagined. Get the deets and ticks at augustanaarts.org. It's going to be a great show. I hope to see you there. And that's going to be it for me on the spot today. The wonderful Patty Painter Wakefield respins the spot at 6 p.m. this evening, and I'll be back on Friday at 9 a.m. with more Colorado Gemstones. Until then, do good things and rock on with your bad self. A yeehaw.
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0: The music of Ludwig van Beethoven and his Leonore Overture No. 1, Opus 38 with the Berlin Phil, takes us into the harmonic hammock of your Mukachina Hosterina, the queen of the midday airwaves, Monique Brooks Roberts, who will entertain, educate, and inspire you for the next 5 hours. With the music room at 10:30, midday Mozart at noon, and more great music than you can shake a baton at. Monique Brooks Roberts and the midday show begins in just 11 minutes. And I want to thank you so much for supporting us here at CPR Classical. We truly could not do this without you. And I love you, shipmate. Thank you for being so awesome. Inshallah, we will see you tomorrow. Until then, rock on with your bad self. Bye.

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4: You're listening with Monique Brooks Roberts here on CPR Classical. Thank you so much for joining me on this beautiful Thursday morning. I have Behind the Baton coming up for you in just a few minutes. But first, here's Isaac Stern playing the gorgeous Leave a Slide by Fritz Kreisler with the Franz Liszt Chamber Orchestra.

It sounds like a hymn because it is one, but it didn't start out that way. It began life in Holst's Jupiter from the planets, which gives us a valuable peek into the secret lives of works of art. When Holst wrote his hymn to Jupiter, the king of the Greek gods, he penned this noble, stately music. That was in 1914, right about the time World War I was beginning. And about the same time, across the Atlantic Ocean, the British ambassador to the U.S., a gentleman named Cecil Spring Rice, was writing a patriotic poem called I Vow to Thee, My Country. And it wasn't until 1921, 3 years after the war had ended, that a music publisher became aware of the poem and asked Holst to set it to music. Holst was so overworked at the time with both teaching and composing, his initial reaction was to decline. But then he noticed something remarkable. The poem fit the hymn he had already written for Jupiter 7 years before. He simply put them together and voila, a new hymn was born.

the lyricist and composer never met. The poem could have easily been lost to history if Rice hadn't mailed it to his friend, and the composer was a reluctant participant. Everything about this piece was sheer chance. If any of the circumstances had been different, this hymn simply would have never existed.

That was Gustav Holst bringing a little jolly to your Thursday morning. You just heard Jupiter, the bringer of jollity from the planets, the iconic work. That was the Royal Liverpool Philharmonic here on CPR Classical. Coming up next, a symphony in A major by Luigi Boccherini, played by the German Chamber Academy. Enjoy.

0: You gotta love a symphony by Luigi Boccherini. They're always so light and bright and quaint. I hope you enjoyed that. That was his symphony in A major, played by the German Chamber Academy, and written while he was in Spain. Midday Mozart is coming up for you in a little over 30 minutes, but I have music coming up by Bach, Beethoven, and Chopin, three of the greatest composers to ever do it. Stay with me here on CPR Classical.
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0: Coming up next, you'll hear the gorgeous playing of Elisa Weilerstein playing the Prelude, Allemande, and Courante from Cello Suite No. 2 by Johann Sebastian Bach.

Ah, what a tone. That was Elisa Weilerstein beautifully playing the prelude, Allemande and Courante in D minor from Bach's Cello Suite No. 2 here on CPR Classical. Hope you enjoyed that. Coming up next, the Atlanta Symphony Orchestra and Chorus perform Hallelujah from Christ on the Mount of Olives by Beethoven.

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1: Coming up next is Frédéric Chopin's final masterpiece for solo piano. It was composed in France right before his health took a major turn. Here's the great Russian pianist Svetislav Richter playing Polonaise Fantasy in A-flat, and this is from a live recording in 1988. 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

What a beautiful performance by Russian pianist Svetislav Richter playing Polonaise Fantasy by Frederic Chopin. Midday Mozart is coming up right after this piece by Dmitri Shostakovich. Here's Dance from his Ballet Suite No. 1, performed by the Scottish National Orchestra here on CPR Classical.

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4: Welcome in. I'm Monique Brooks-Roberts. Thank you so much for joining me in today's Midday Mozart during your lunch hour, whether you're in the car right now, whether you're home, kick back and relax and hear this music from the genius. So let's start with some music from his opera, Così Fan Tutte. Here's May the Wind Be Gentle, and I promise it sounds as calm as the title. Here's the Vienna Virtuosi on CPR Classical.

Mozart, and you heard the Vienna Virtuosi here on CPR Classical. Coming up next is Mozart's Piano Concerto No. 19. It was completed in December of 1784, and it was also known as his second coronation concerto, with his 26th being the first one. Now, this one was performed during the festivities for the coronation of Emperor Leopold II. Here's pianist Mitsuko Uchida with the English Chamber Orchestra.

0: Mitsuko Uchida playing Mozart's Piano Concerto No. 19 in F with the English Chamber Orchestra. Hope you enjoyed that brilliant performance. I'm Monique Brooks-Roberts. Thank you so much for hanging with me. We have a little bit over a couple more hours together before you meet Patty at 3 o'clock, but I have a lot more great music for you. You can't get rid of me that quickly. Music coming up by Henry Purcell as well as Giuseppe Verdi, so stay tuned.
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That was Rondo, which was incidental music for the play Abdelazar, scored by Henry Purcell, and you heard the Taverner Players here on CPR Classical. Up next, I have some more opera music for you today by Giuseppe Verdi from his tragic opera, Louisa Miller. Here's the overture played by the La Scala Philharmonic Orchestra.

0: There was a time when it was widely believed Martians were real.
1: The Martians were better than us. They were more moral than us. And by 1907, 1908, there were pastors sermonizing about the Martians and how we should emulate them.
0: Former NPR science reporter David Barron, now a Colorado Book Award finalist, is on the next Colorado Matters at 8 from CPR News and KRCC.

some more incidental music for you in this hour by Franz Schubert. Now, that was ballet music number 2 from the play Rosamunde, which unfortunately was not a hit. It closed after 2 performances, but you know, that music has always been really popular, so, you know, at least something from the play survived. That was the Cologne Radio Symphony Orchestra here on CPR Classical. Coming up next, Concerto Grosso number 7 to round out this hour by George Frideric Handel. Here's the Academy of Ancient Music.

0: Friday and Saturday. Head to augustanaarts.org for more information and tickets. And hear a little bit of what David Rutherford had to say with our morning host, Kaven Thomas.
1: Montana is the Flathead Valley where Kalispell is, and we're going to be living outside of Kalispell by about 20 minutes, just up in the mountains. Smaller community. There's the Glacier Symphony up there. I might see if I can play or maybe even think about starting another orchestra up there, chamber orchestra. We'll see. But it's just really beautiful. Kalispell has everything that we need. So it's back to my roots, really.
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Funeral March of a Marionette by Charles Gounod. That was the BBC Philharmonic. Coming up next, I have Tchaikovsky's entire Symphony No. 4 in F minor for you. And you know, Tchaikovsky was going through a personal crisis when he wrote this, and I think that we can all relate to that at some point in our lives, right? It's inevitable. It's also a powerful musical depiction of fate, and I hope that you can hear that in the music. Here's the Royal Philharmonic Orchestra playing Tchaikovsky's Symphony No. 4.

0: Wow, you just heard Tchaikovsky's very powerful Symphony No. 4 in F minor. Hope you enjoyed that incredible performance by the Royal Philharmonic Orchestra right here on CPR Classical. Coming up in just a moment, a little film music for you from the 1984 baseball movie called The Natural. That music is coming in just a moment.
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0: That was some gorgeous music from the 1984 baseball film called The Natural. That was scored by Randy Newman, and you heard the Cincinnati Pops Orchestra. We are going to round out this hour with some music by Felix Mendelssohn, his Marriage of Camacho Overture, coming in just a moment here on CPR Classical.
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0: The Marriage of Camacho Overture by the great Felix Mendelssohn, and you heard the Bamberg Symphony Orchestra here on CPR Classical. I'm Monique Brooks Roberts. Thank you so much for joining me today. I hope you've had a beautiful day listening to the music and feeling the great vibes here on CPR Classical. Patty Painter Wakefield is up next to do the same thing for you, bring you great vibes and great music into your Thursday evening. So meet me back here tomorrow at 10 o'clock and we'll do it all again, my friend. Have a beautiful evening, and as always, make sure you're taking really great care of yourself and others. Until next time.
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0: Hey there, I'm Patty. This afternoon, a composer from Argentina, Alberto Ginastera. He was close in age to Aaron Copland. And when you think about Aaron Copland, you might think of the sound of the West of the United States from a couple of his ballets. Well, Ginastera met Copland, and he did something similar with his ballets from the 1940s, bringing in the sound of Argentina into this ballet about a ranch. Estancia is the name for ranch, and it's the title of the ballet that the suite comes from. This is the Mexico City Philharmonic Orchestra, directed by Enrique Batiz, with the Estancia Ballet Suite by Alberto Ginastera on CPR Classical.

gets a bit intense, doesn't it? It is Malambo, finishing up this ballet suite from Estancia by Alberto Ginastera on CPR Classical. Estancia is a ranch. The Malambo is a type of Argentinian dance. It's kind of a dance-off, a dance contest among the gauchos, the Argentine cowboys. This was the Mexico City Philharmonic Orchestra, Enrique Batiste directing on CPR Classical. Latin American performers, Latin American music, to help celebrate Hispanic Heritage Month on CPR Classical.

0: Third movement of Symphony No. 8 by Antonin Dvorak on CPR Classical. Just before this was oboist Peter Cooper, who is principal oboe of the Colorado Symphony. He performed the Pavane by Gabriel Fauré with harpist Marcia Labella on Colorado Public Radio Classical. A concerto by Vivaldi is coming up in a moment. 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

La Tempesta di Mare, the Sea Storm Violin Concerto by Antonio Vivaldi. Daniel Hope, the solo violinist with the Chamber Orchestra of Europe on CPR Classical. Daily rounds of showers and storms are expected at least through Saturday. The most widespread rain today in the mountains. Some storms could bring some heavy rainfall. Highs will be in the upper 70s to low 80s for these next several days. The western slope has some flash flooding risk, and there is a flood watch for the southwest corner of Colorado through this evening. Here with CPR Classical, I'm Patty. Now, this may be the best weekend to look at the fall colors in the northern mountains of Colorado. You can see where and when to see Colorado's fall colors at CPR.org. 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
0: Keyboard players get the spotlight today, and of course, Bach was an amazing keyboardist from all accounts. These are Barrés and a Gigue from the English Suite No. 2 of Johann Sebastian Bach. Andrew Rangel is the pianist on CPR Classical's 5 O'Clock Bach.

a Coloradan performing here, Andrew Rangel. Selections from the English Suite No. 2 by Johann Sebastian Bach for your 5 o'clock Bach on CPR Classical. Now, piano wasn't really a thing in Bach's day. It emerged as an instrument of choice later. Harpsichord would have been Bach's instrument for that piece. Now, organ was another of Bach's fortes. And this Sinfonia from Cantata No. 29 is a real showpiece for the organ. John Toll is the organist with the Taverner Players on CPR Classical's 5 o'clock Bach.

0: There is this sense of joy that just comes through in this music by Johann Sebastian Bach. It's the Sinfonia from Cantata No. 29, We Give You Thanks, God, by Johann Sebastian Bach, organist John Toll, and the Taverner Players on 5 o'clock Bach.
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1: 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Edward Elgar's Music to a Child's Play includes six movements, and maybe you'll be able to pick them out here. The march gets things going, and then the little bells, they will likely be easy to pick out. Couple of dances follow that, moths and butterflies, and then fountain dance, like the water jets of a fountain. Next is the tame bears, and finally the wild bears. That is what's ahead in these next 17 minutes. It's The Wand of Youth, Suite No. 2 by Edward Elgar, performed here by the Ulster Orchestra on CPR Classical.

0: The music in this piece is something that Edward Elgar had sketched out when he was quite young, probably in his teens and younger than that. And when he was 50 years old, he gathered up those materials and created his two Wand of Youth suites. This was the second, the Ulster Orchestra performing music of Edward Elgar on CPR Classical. Hey there, I'm Patty. 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A trio by Schubert is coming up next.
1: There was a time when it was widely believed Martians were real.
2: The Martians were better than us. They were more moral than us. And by 1907, 1908, there were pastors sermonizing about the Martians and how we should emulate them.
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That is a piano trio by Franz Schubert on CPR Classical. You're wondering, where was the piano? Well, harpist Marie-Pierre Langlemay was playing the piano part with violinist Laura St. John and cellist Ludwig Quandt. CPR Classical presents Latin Beats this Saturday night at Betcher Hall. 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
0: 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The Stratus Chamber Orchestra presents a concert with St. Martin's Chamber Choir tomorrow and Saturday. 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